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No to fat girls who want to snap skinny girls. No to pretty boys who treat brown

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You would dream the dream of living the life that you are actually living today. That's the nature of life.

we'd all meet out on the corner on a Sunday. 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And that rhythm turned into melody. And that melody turned into ensemble. And eventually we were able to play.

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And that melody turned into ensemble. And eventually we were able to play. It was all hard work. It was time. It was spending time together, though. 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
1: It just is. It feels good. It feels right. So, put your shoes out. 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Leave the ordinary things behind. Come a little closer.

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It lives spirits we didn't know were broken. It reminds us that together, together, we are unstoppable. Right now I know you feel the energy rise, and every kick drum is a heartbeat.

don't see it as being unhealthy as a phenomena. The fact that you can go to a place and dance and identify and whatever, you know, I mean, it's, and move, just the physical aspect of disco is a very healthy thing, you know?

Fresh it, fresh it, fresh it, fresh it, fresh it, fresh it, fresh it, fresh it, fresh it, fresh it, fresh it, fresh it, fresh it, fresh it, fresh it, fresh it, fresh it, fresh it, fresh it, fresh it, 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

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This is where opportunity meets chance. 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

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As we just chill.